些怎么没感觉，我想说的却总是被锁在心里面，爱很清楚复杂情绪，我想我不了解。 There's a cloud always floating around me